0: High school, man. Hey, Wes, I'm gonna get with you in third period tomorrow. I'll holler at you.
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0: 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Here we go.
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2: Well now, we call this the act of mating. But there are several other very important differences between human beings and animals that you should know about.